smart girl, and I'm proud of you. And I want to keep on being proud of you. And as you go through life, you see, if you can just remember to try and stay away from the folks. We ain't never had nothing, ain't got nothing. Don't want nothing, don't want you to have nothing. Ain't gonna stand there and make sure you don't get nothing. You know what I mean?

You know, Mom used to say, you can be anything you want to be. You're a smart girl, and I'm proud of you. And I want to keep on being proud of you. And as you go through life, you see, if you can just remember to try and stay away from the folks. We ain't never had nothing, ain't got nothing. Don't want nothing, don't want you to have nothing. Ain't gonna stand there and make sure you don't get nothing. You know what I mean?